0: fortune. So please come out and keep get the fortune. That is luck and fortune. So please get your fortune. Please come out to the stage. But do not wear the high heel, please. Do not wear the high heel, please.
1: Everyone, come on. 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